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I am Billy Blast, and I want to invite you to come party with us for the big Magic 92.5 Freestyle Explosion Saturday, October 24th at Front Wave Arena, starring Stevie B, The Cover Girls, Trinier, Johnny O, Noel, Seduction, Nice and Wild, and Lisette Melendez, all on the same night, rocking the incredible stage at the Front Wave Arena. 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

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Right now, shouting at Crystal, doing your requests. Here's The Weeknd, I Can't Feel My Face. 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

problem on the eastbound 94 at Federal. All lanes are blocked with a two-car injury crash. They're letting you use the center divide to get by. Eastbound 8, a better choice, although it is heavy from Mission Bay to San Diego State. That's all affecting our southbound traffic to 805 out of Sereno Valley. South 5 out of La Jolla. East 52, also pretty heavy. Kearney Mesa off and on over the summit. North 5 backing up the merge into Solana Beach. North 15, some slowing into Mira Mesa, a little bit through Rancho Bernardo. 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I'm Tori Peck with traffic on Magic 92.5.

0: Magic 92.5's commercial-free 5 o'clock boogie with a hurricane in the mix. I am Billy B. in for R-Dub. And on the way, we got more of your jams, including some Tupac, Dr. Drake by request. I'm also going to be here for the deal. Some Nelly Furtado. Up next, let's take a look at the traffic and see what's going on out there.
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16: Our SIG alert has cleared in Emerald Hills. 94 eastbound right at Federal. All lanes have been reopened. On the 15 north at the 805, got that car fire over on the shoulder. Looks like they got the fire out. Still a little bit of slowing there. And on the 5 north at the 8, got a wreck on the shoulder. 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

0: 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What can make it nicer? Your favorite song. What can it play for you?
1: Hello, how are you?
0: 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How are you doing today?
1: I'm good. I have a request, Mariah. It's Always Be My Baby.
0: I can do that. 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
18: On the 8 eastbound at the 15, got a crash clearing to the right shoulder. It's still going to be slow from the 163. 94 eastbound at the 805, got a report of a hit and run over on the shoulder. And on the 5 north at the 8, that accident has cleared. 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
15: At the Chamber of Deputies, we approved reforms to protect copyright against the advance of artificial intelligence. No one may use a voice, an image, or performance generated with artificial intelligence without consent or fair compensation. Voice actors will have more protection against unauthorized use of their work. Also, clear rules are established to prevent the supplementation of voices and images using AI. Chamber of Deputies, 66th Legislature, Sovereignty and Social Justice.
10: Cinema is culture, identity, and memory. That is why the Senate of the Republic approved the new federal law on cinema and audiovisual arts, which recognizes cinema as a cultural right. With this, the exhibition of national films will be expanded. Independent productions and works in indigenous languages will be promoted. Tax incentives will be established for works made in the country, and dubbing actors and actresses will be protected against the use of artificial intelligence. 66th Legislature, Senate of the Republic.
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9: You know, Back at One, it's probably the biggest hit I've ever had. Unfortunately, I wish it could have been about a situation I was dealing with at that time, but, you know, I just built the house I live in, and I was doing my audiovisual room there, and I was looking through a DVD player, looking at the troubleshooting page. It was like, you know, step one, step two, if the problem persists, repeat steps one, two, and three. I said, hey, that's a great idea for a song, and next thing you know, there was Back at One.
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0: Freddie Jackson kicks off our slow slide into another weekend in paradise with the slow jams and love songs in the quiet storm on the beat of San Diego Magic 92.5 Calico, your mistress of merriment, adding the magic touch you share with me, dedications, shout outs, and intimate messages. 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

Sweetheart, I've been trying so hard to get over you. Just simply can't. 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All I'm looking for is just a serious relationship so I can hold all my life. Why don't you give me that commitment?

0: Anything for you, Jimmy. It's your birthday, and Lisa's going to make sure you have fun all weekend long. Just getting started in the quiet storm tonight. On the beat of San Diego, Magic 92.5, Kelly Cole, adding to the good feelings with the messages coming in on the love lines.
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6: 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If you're not focusing on what you're doing, you're not thinking about 30 years from now, you know what I mean? Right. You're really not. 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
23: Answer me honestly. Do you think today we learn less in schools? Yes or no? Do you feel that important subjects have been removed from the programs? Yes or no? Have you found spelling mistakes in what your children write? Yes or no? Is their school in good condition? Yes or no? If you don't agree with what's happening, join the Defenders of Mexico. Are you in? For Mexico to work again, the

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0: Sade and the Quiet Storm on the Beat of San Diego. 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
13: Did you hear at ODAM, one of the languages spoken from Durango, that along the Pirarica, Nahuatlatoli, Raramuri, and Inayeriare, part of the language diversity that this state recognizes and protects? Come to the Indigenous National Languages Fair based in Durango, a space that celebrates the voices, the memory, and the cultural richness of Mexico. 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Secretary of Culture, Government of Mexico. At the Chamber of Deputies, we approved reforms to protect copyright against the advance of artificial intelligence. No one may use a voice, an image, or performance generated with artificial intelligence without consent or fair compensation. Voice actors will have more protection against unauthorized use of their work. Also, clear rules are established to prevent the supplementation of voices and images using AI. Chamber of Deputies, 66th Legislature, Sovereignty and Social Justice.
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0: been 30 years of silliness for Sean and JJ. They love it that way. Happy anniversary, you two, in the quiet storm on the beat of San Diego. Magic 92.5. Kelly Cole with more sweet, silly messages coming in on the love lines.
1: Hi, this is Chelsea. I just want to give a good night kiss to my husband, Dez. Mwah. I love you, baby.
2: 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I love you so much and thank you for everything that you have done for me. I'm so happy that we grew in this life and I'm so happy we're going to keep growing and keep going on with our future.
0: Michael is crazy for his Crystal. Letting her know with Casey and JoJo in the quiet storm. 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
24: Cinema is culture, identity, and memory. That is why the Senate of the Republic approved the new federal law on cinema and audiovisual arts, which recognizes cinema as a cultural right. With this, the exhibition of national films will be expanded. Independent productions and works in indigenous languages will be promoted. Tax incentives will be established for works made in the country, and dubbing actors and actresses will be protected against the use of artificial intelligence. 66th Legislature, Senate of the Republic.
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Ruby and Peter have been getting it on officially for 14 years now. And Marvin is adding the magic to this special celebration for them in the Quiet Storm. On the beat of San Diego, Magic 92.5, we are just 10 days away from Javier the X-Man's 24th annual Cruise for the Cause, which started out as just a few of his buddies getting together for a fundraiser for the Emilio Nadas Foundation, which gets kids with cancer rides to their treatments. Now, it's hundreds of everything and anything with wheels, but it's still friends and family coming together for a good cause. And you can be part of this magic event Sunday, August 2nd, Otay Ranch Town Center, Chula Vista is where we are gathering. 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

0: If you were listening this morning, you know there's a woman-to-woman call going on between Carolyn and Amanda right now. 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
1: Hello. May I speak to Barbara? Barbara, this is Shirley. You might not know who I am, but the reason I'm calling you is because I was going through my old man's pockets this morning, and I just happened to find your name and number. So woman to woman, I don't think it's being any more than fair than to call you and let you know where I'm coming from. Now, Barbara, I don't know how you're going to take this, but whether you be cool or come out of a bag on me, you see, it really doesn't make any difference. But it's only fair that I let you know that the man you're in love with, he's mine. From the top of his head to the bottom of his feet, the bed he sleeps in, and every piece of food he eats. You see, I make it possible. The clothes on his back, I buy them. The car he drives, I pay the note every month. So I'm telling you these things to let you know how much I love that man. Woman to woman, I think

0: Mylene and Tony in Point Loma, LSG in their bodies tonight in the quiet storm. 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
1: Hi, it's Kayla to Aaron. I just want you to know that I appreciate you and everything you do for us. You are so valued and so appreciated, and I just want you to know that I love you so very much.
2: 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I love you, babe. Can't wait till you come home.
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10: This Sunday on the National Hour, we light another candle on the cake because we're 89 years old. We'll tell you why it is important to preserve the native languages of our people. We'll talk about the International Afro-Descendant Women's Day. And don't miss a very important health issue, hepatitis. Laos and Cha will be waiting this Sunday night at 10. This is a production of the RTC of the Secretary of Government, Government of Mexico.
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29th year of being with you for Billy and Irma. Tony Terry adding to their celebration in the quiet storm. On the beat of San Diego, Magic 92.5. Lots of summer love celebrations happening in July. It's all about loving the sounds of summer this weekend on Magic 92.5. 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Danielle and Dave are in Alpine doing some stargazing with a Norman Conner's classic adding to the night lights in the quiet storm. 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
5: It's Hard to Say Goodbye to Yesterday is a song that's actually been a part of the Boys to Men repertoire before they, I guess you would say, bore Boys to Men. You know, we all grew up on the movie The Coolie High, which the song was in. And, you know, at the end of the movie, you know, one of the guys unfortunately gets murdered in the movie and they play the song. And it's funny because it's a feel-good song for us, but it kind of makes other people feel a little, you know, I don't know if you call it depressed or just emotional.
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26: This Sunday on the National Hour, we light another candle on the cake because we're 89 years old. We'll tell you why it is important to preserve the native languages of our people. We'll talk about the International Afro-Descendant Women's Day. And don't miss a very important health issue, hepatitis. Laos and Cha will be waiting this Sunday night at 10. This is a production of the RTC of the Secretary of Government, Government of Mexico.
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0: Before I let you go, some sweet summer kisses and inspiration for this Magic 92.5 Sounds of Summer Weekend on the beat of San Diego. Magic 92.5. Kelly Cole with the classic summer slow jams and love songs that bring back those magic feelings. 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Looking at another hot one tomorrow. And the heat advisory, well, it's going to last through the weekend. So stay cool by taking us with you everywhere you go on that free Magic 92.5 app. And for our nightcap, Sizzler Classic from Rick and Tina and the Quiet Storm, Magic 92.5.
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13: 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We have delivered aid and household goods to 250,000 families. We rebuilt electrical networks, water systems, drainage systems, and tourism infrastructure. With honesty and love for the people, we are delivering results. It is very important to have a refrigerator and a stove. The truth is, it was worth it. They carried out a monumental project. Acapulco, transformation in progress, Government of Mexico. This program is public and independent of any political party. Its use for purposes other than social development is prohibited.
14: At the Chamber of Deputies, we approved reforms to protect copyright against the advance of artificial intelligence. No one may use a voice, an image, or performance generated with artificial intelligence without consent or fair compensation. Voice actors will have more protection against unauthorized use of their work. Also, clear rules are established to prevent the supplementation of voices and images using AI. Chamber of Deputies, 66th Legislature, Sovereignty and Social Justice.
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1: Hey, it's Javier the X-Men. 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
7: 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I said, well, then that is, it must be it. 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
6: 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Spinners. 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
11: Secret Love was not promoting anything. A lot of people thought it was promoting something, but it wasn't. It was just telling the story. And that song became a pop hit 8 months after it was out. Yeah, well, it went number 8 on the R&B charts, but once pop radio got on it, it just went to the roof. And he did a lot of stuff for us. That song really opened it up for us.

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6: 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And Babyface heard me singing it while we was working on, I think, Roni or something like that. And he heard me singing it, and he just decided, he said, it'd be better if you do it. So I got in the studio and went to town on it, and it came out, and I love that song. I love the video to that one because the video was so simple. They put me in a white room, and it just went from there.

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4: 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Then the name was changed to the New Dimensions. Then the Soul Town Band. And in 1968, we changed the name to Cool and the Flames. At that time, you had James Brown and the Famous Flames. So we tried to come up with something that would be hip. And so we decided, why don't we change Flame to Gang and call it Cool and the Gang? And he said, yeah, that kind of works. And that was the beginning of Cool and the Gang.
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7: 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And No More Drama is just a more like uplifting part of like, okay, Mary's coming through. 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
6: 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I look at them like, you know, people who are appreciating my music, and I'm a songwriter, and a lot of people don't realize that, but my true fans do, so they usually want to talk about the songs. I'm pretty accessible when it comes to people. As long as people aren't being obnoxious, they can have an autograph, they can have a picture, whatever. It's not that deep to me. It's like, this is part of my job.
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6: 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It's different than most artists, you know, because I don't look at them like, oh, who are these weird people following me around? I look at them like, you know, people who are appreciating my music, and I'm a songwriter, and a lot of people don't realize that, but my true fans do, so they usually want to talk about the songs. I'm pretty accessible when it comes to people. As long as people aren't being obnoxious, they can have an autograph, they can have a picture, whatever. It's not that deep to me. It's like, this is part of my job.
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0: to a Friday, and it's going to be a nice one, too, by the way. A little heat on the way if you enjoy that. Yeah, 79 at the beaches today, about 91 for the high inland deserts at 113 today.
1: Don't go there.
0: It's already 67.
2: And don't go there.
0: It's going to be a hot one. It's day two of Comic-Con. Well, if you count the preview day, it's day three.
1: I was just watching some video this morning, and everybody seems like they had a fabulous time.
0: It looks like a blast. Welcome, Comic-Conners. Hey, if you need cash, we got it. Coming up at 7:05 and 8:05, a little thing called $1,000 Minute. 10 questions, 60 seconds. If you can answer them all correctly, we'll give you $1,000 in cash.

0: traffic. What's going on this morning, Tori?
1: Pretty nice for your Friday morning. 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
8: 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And I was like, that's my inspiration. And then she came back. She left for like 30 minutes. And she came back and she said, Daddy, but I love you and I love you for all my life. 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
2: 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Let us know what's going on. And we always try to get to the truth. This morning, we have Melissa on the line. Good morning, Melissa.
3: Hi. How are you?
2: Good.
4: Okay, Melissa, you and Juan, you sound like you guys have a history together. You dated in high school, and now you have a son?
3: Yeah. We were dating in high school, and we were both really young. And, you know, I got pregnant, so I had a kid. And we were together for a while, but we broke up at some point.
2: Right.
4: How old is your son now?
3: He's six.
4: And so you've been apart for a little while, huh?
3: Yeah, like a year or so. And but we recently started dating again, and he's saying like how he wants to move back in so we can be all together. But you know, he, while we were apart, I mean, maybe it was more than a year, he also seeing another woman and has a kid with her. So every time I'm with Juan, this other woman, I don't even know how she got my number, she calls me or texts me and's like, I know you're with Juan, what are you trying to do? You're trying to break up my family, why won't, you know? And then Juan's like, whoa, well, no, she's crazy. I mean, you know, I'm helping out the kid, but I'm not trying to be with her. So I don't know what the deal is. Like, I want to know who he really wants to be with, you know?
2: Uh-huh. All right, well, here's what we can do. We can call up Juan, and we can offer him a dozen romantic roses, and it should be interesting to see who he sends them to. He won't know you're listening in, so we hope that Juan sends the roses to Melissa.

0: Good morning. I'm looking for Juan.
1: Yeah, this is him.
0: How's it going, Juan? My name is Mason, and I work at a flower shop here in El Cajon called Urban Flower, and we are actually currently running a promotion where we'd like to offer you a dozen free romantic red roses to send to anyone you'd like here in San Diego County.
1: Free. So there's a catch there, I'm sure.
0: It's 100% free. We actually don't need any of your personal information. The only catch is that we do ask you to spread the word about our flower shop to your friends and family.
1: Sure, why not? I'll take the roses again.
0: Okay, awesome. So let's go ahead and start with the name of who you'd like to send the roses to, and then we will also have a card where you can leave a special message for them.
1: Okay, sure. You can write on there, hey, Christina, I want to get to know you. And then, you know, sign it, Juana.
2: Christina? Who the f*** is Christina?
1: What?
2: Who are you? Who is Christina? I mean, are you dating some woman named Myrna or something? And you say you want to move in with me? ¿Qué te estás haciendo, Juan? Tú dices que quieres vivir y estar con nuestro y todo y estás mandando flores. Who the hell is Christina?
3: Let me just help you out a little bit, Juan. It's Jagger and Christy at Magic 92.5, and this is a thing we do called War of the Roses, and we wanted to know who you would send roses to, and we really thought you would send them to Melissa, since we thought, and she thought, you were trying to get back together with her.
2: Mm-hmm. No better. Who is she?
1: There's no catch, right? That went my gut instinct, man.
2: Catch.
1: I knew it. Who's what? Why does it matter? It's just a friend, you know? I just met somebody. She's really cool.
2: Oh,
1: nothing
2: right,
1: there.
2: Right.
1: Why does it make a difference?
2: Really good. Well, it makes a difference because supposedly you want to move in with me, and supposedly you have this other woman chasing after you.
1: There's
2: just want
1: no
2: to have all these women chasing after you, I guess.
1: There's no other
2: it
1: woman.
2: Is.
1: It's somebody I want to get to know you, meaning that, you know, just want to be friends. That's it.
2: Oh, don't talk. That's bullshit. ¿Por qué no dices la verdad una vez en tu vida, you know?
1: You're
2: like having two kids now. You want to have five kids? I can't believe I actually was considering having you move in with me, you know? I mean, get a life, you know? Ugh.
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0: 92.5, Major Mornings with Jagger and Christy at 5:35. Let's go to the weather maps. Going to be a hot one today. Beaches, 79, about 91 for the high inland. Deserts topping out today at about 113 with a whole lot of sunshine. Right now, already 67. Christy, what's going on in the world?
1: Have you guys heard about this new Apple leasing program?
0: Apple leasing, no.
1: New producer Michael, have you heard about it?
2: No, I haven't.
0: Sounds dangerous.
1: Well, I'm just kind of reading through it here. Next week, Apple plans to launch a device leasing program called Apple Upgrade, covering most iPhone, Mac, iPad, and Apple Watch models. So there's a catch, and that is if you miss enough payment, your apps will be blocked.
2: Oh, wow.
1: Sounds like a plan. The new system app managed features would let Apple or a lender remotely block all apps if users fall behind. Only 9 apps would keep working, including the phone, the wallet, the clock, the settings, health, passwords, magnifier, accessibility reader, and the app store. Magnifier does what?
0: All this stuff is
2: like
0: no
2: a Zoom
0: good.
2: Thing.
0: Yeah, it's like. So what are you telling me that instead of buying an iPad, I can lease
1: you
0: one?
1: You can lease one. App subscriptions would reportedly still be billed, even if their apps are unusable. Now the program will be handled by digital payment company Klarna, and would function more like a long-term car lease than a purchase. Customers won't qualify for AppleCare tech support and replacement of damaged devices. Apple Upgrade launches on Tuesday, July 28th.
0: It sort of screams maybe the stuff is too expensive.
1: Yeah.
0: Right? That you now have to lease a thing that you normally would just buy?
1: I don't know. I mean, and if you better make your payments.
0: Yeah, because they'll shut your apps off.
1: But, I mean, with your phone, you don't really think about that anyway because it kind of goes off automatically. Yeah. But, you know, if you have to cut something out in a month, don't let it be your phone.
0: Yeah, I don't know. I don't know.
1: All right. We keep hearing about the... I honestly have not really learned the pronunciation of the explosive diarrhea disease.
0: It's scolosorosoraria or something.
1: I thought I had it. Cyclosporiasis outbreak.
0: That's it.
1: Cyclosporiasis outbreak.
0: You don't want it.
1: No, and so I don't know anyone who's had it, thank God, knock on wood, all that stuff. But now, you know, because Taco Bell was kind of drug into this, you know, on the down low, they have launched a new veggie-free menu.
0: Smart. That's smart.
1: Way to keep up with the times, Taco Bell.
0: And the thing about it is Taco Bell, it's not their fault.
1: It's not their fault!
0: Because they made everybody think it was coming from Taco Bell for a minute, and they're like, well, it's not coming from us.
1: Well, they launched a $3 melty pepper jack steak burrito with no veggies. It's a limited time offer, and it has marinated steak, melted 3 cheese blend, pepper jack sauce, seasoned rice, and sour cream. With not a single vegetable in sight. The launch comes as Taco Bell is still kind of reeling from the fallout of that whatever outbreak.
0: Lettuce. Asparagus porosus. Spirola.
1: Offering a new option for customers looking to avoid lettuce and other fresh produce. Taco Bell says, you will come eat here.
0: I love creative marketing. I love that. Good
1: well,
0: for
1: yeah.
0: them.
1: And, you know, it's not that hard for them to come up with a new menu item and roll it out. People seem to be liking the new burrito. One person said the melty pepper jack steak burrito is great. Gonna have to get it every time until they get rid of it.
0: Dude, they just brought back the enchilada.
1: And another said that the melty steak is pretty solid. So I don't know, maybe they have a new menu item, you know, coming kind of through the back entrance.
0: Yeah, why not?
1: Pardon the pun.
0: That's not good. Christy, we got to go all day long without that.
1: Okay.
0: Will you mark that on tape, producer Michael, just so we have that?
2: Yeah, I guess.
0: Okay. Right.
1: Okay, and let's talk about the vegetation fire dubbed the Creamin fire just a little bit that sparked up in Ramona Wednesday afternoon. It did threaten some structures, but didn't really burn any down. Fortunately, it prompted some temporary evacuations in nearby communities, according to CAL FIRE.
0: Did you see it?
1: However, it
0: was headed right for San Diego Country States. I mean, right for it.
1: Oh, man. And I'm telling you what, CAL FIRE was just knocking it back. Just
0: excellent.
1: Up there knocking it back with the helicopters and the planes.
0: High five.
1: So the fire is, I'm hearing, 90% contained. Tori, you probably could confirm that a little bit. And the evacuation orders that were issued for nearby communities, they have been removed. So it looks like we're doing pretty good on that. Hey, Tori?
3: Yep, absolutely. You Excellent. Are spot on.
1: And one more little item. Because of the new air attack station that they have been building in Ramona the last year, I think that's why they were able to knock this fire back so quickly.
0: Oh, I love me a new air attack station.
1: It's called the air attack station. It even has its own Facebook page.
0: Don't you really?
3: And they were able to fly overnight, which, you know, in the past when we had like the Cedar fires, the 2003 and 2007 fires, they couldn't fly overnight.
0: Oh, that's right.
3: And that really hurt us.
0: Yeah.
3: So now being able to fly overnight, firefighters just rock.
0: Yeah, and the winds die down, the temperature gets cooler, and it's a perfect time to fight it, but we couldn't before, but now we can.
1: Mm. It's pretty cool.
0: We're so smart.
1: Look it up. It's called the Ramona Air Attack Base, and it literally just opened, and this was the first fire that, you know, was able to participate in using it as a station.
0: I would love to go out there and broadcast live and bring a ton of donuts with me.
1: Just have a look around.
0: Let's think about it.
4: 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Traffic.
3: Gratitude, boy. Yeah. Boy, saving homes, saving lives.
0: Uh-huh. Because think about yesterday. You thought you were hot driving around in your car yesterday? Think about your fight
3: you
0: in a fire.
3: Can you imagine?
0: Right. Oh, my God.
3: Wearing all of that equipment and I can't even.
1: And then they get dumped on with that red stuff.
0: Yeah.
3: Right.
0: Hey,
3: yeah.
0: I think we're due for a fireman calendar.
1: We need
3: I love that idea.
0: A Jagger and Christy
3: fireman. I love that idea
0: calendar.
3: On many levels.
0: I bet you do. I bet you do. All right. If you can concentrate now, let's do traffic at 5:41. Okay. What's going on? Sorry.
3: All right. Well, it's nice out of the South Bay, North 5, 805. We're still looking great and up to speed. And yes, the 67 looks great, up to speed as well, wide open. When traffic slows you down, pain can make the ride feel even longer. With just one pill, Aleve provides up to 12 hours of pain relief, so you can put pain in the rear view, use as directed. From the Jagger and Christy Traffic Center, I'm Tori Peck.
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0: Magic 92.5, Magic Mornings with Jagger and Christie at 5:55. Looks like a warm day today. Beaches 79, see about 91 inland. Desert's going to be topping out at 113 today. Right now, it is 66. I'm looking at the calendar, and I'm looking at October.
1: Oh.
0: And I look at the Saturday before Halloween.
2: Oh.
0: The Saturday before Halloween happens to be our freestyle explosion.
2: Stevie B Day.
0: Yeah, Stevie B Day. That's going to be October 24th. That's a Saturday night. Front Wave Arena, Stevie B, The Cover Girls, Trenier, Johnny O, Noel, Seduction, Nice and Wild, Lisette Melendez, all going to be there. It would probably be okay to wear your Halloween costume. It will be a week before.
2: No.
0: No.
2: No.
0: I'm going to be a Stevie B for Halloween. That's what I'm going to do. 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
4: Can we wear our Halloween costume?
0: I think we should. I think the whole front row should
2: but
0: be.
2: But the fun of going to Freestyle witches. Explosion is kind of dressing from back in the day.
0: Well, okay, let's go back in the day dressing. Yeah.
2: Yeah.
4: Okay. Yeah. All right. Sure. Yeah, I like that.
2: Hammer
4: like
2: pants that on. And
4: hammer
2: stuff.
4: Pants. Hammer pants. Yeah.
0: I love my hammer. Leave my hammer pants alone. All right. 5:56. What's going on with traffic this morning, Tori?
4: Yeah, it's pretty nice. Happy Friday, by the way. North 5 and 805, a quick 20 minutes, 54 to the 52, all looking great there. West 52 is okay on the summit. No problems for you in North County. When traffic slows you down, pain can make the ride feel even longer. With just one pill, Aleve provides up to 12 hours of pain relief, so you can put pain in the rear view, use as directed. From the Jagger and Christie Traffic Center, I'm Tori Peck.
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1: Good morning, Ivory.
2: Good morning.
1: Okay, your big chance to play $1,000 Minute. Are you ready?
2: I am ready.
1: Okay, right, good.
3: Here's how it works. Christy's going to ask you 10 questions. You will have 60 seconds to answer. If you get them all right, we'll give you $1,000 in cash, okay?
2: Yes.
3: Now, if Christy asks you a question, you think, oh, brother, it was on the tip of my tongue a moment ago. You can always say pass to save a little time. And if there's time before the buzzer goes off, she'll come back and ask that question again.
2: Okay.
3: All right, Ivory, what are you doing right now? What's going on?
2: I'm pulled over. I'm taking my son and my friend and my friend's daughter to school. And we're pulled over.
3: All right, okay. Very good. Pulled over. Busy day for you. All right, here we go. For $1,000,
2: yes. Okay.
3: Your 60 seconds starts now.
1: Ivory, Michael Myers is the villain in what series of horror films?
2: Halloween.
1: Who is the CEO of Apple?
2: Pat.
1: Name the largest country in the world based on land area.
2: Asia.
1: What is 19 times 2?
2: 38.
1: Who made the album Thriller?
2: Michael Jackson.
1: Helsinki is the capital of what country?
2: Can you repeat the question?
1: Helsinki is the capital of what country?
2: Pass.
1: How many legs does a spider have?
2: 8.
1: What does the letter U and SFU stand for?
2: University.
1: Tallahassee is the capital city of what American state?
2: Florida.
1: What kind of animal is Eeyore from Winnie the Pooh?
2: Donkey.
1: Who is the CEO of Apple?
3: All right, buzzer went off. I never had somebody laugh so hard.
1: Go into a fit of hysteria.
3: All right, so wait. So hang on. So you
1: got through them all.
3: Why is she, she passed out one.
1: Well, no, but you got through all 10 questions.
3: Well, here's okay. No, wait. Hang on. Here we go. We're gonna give you $10 for everyone you got right. Ivory, you got one. Wait, you got 1, 2, 3, 4, 5, 6, 7, $70. Very good. You did great. Okay.
1: Okay, so the CEO of Apple is Tim Cook.
2: Yeah.
1: And Russia is actually
3: Russia
1: is the largest country. Hey, man, you did math. You got 19 times 2 correct.
3: Yeah, that was good. Good job.
2: Thank you so much.
1: Finland, that is the country that Helsinki is the capital of.
3: Well, listen, we're going to give you $70 and a Jagger and Christy chip clip. Ivory, that was a great game.
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4: Yeah.
3: All right, and she's got $70 now. She's loaded with cash. We'll do it again next hour. 7:05, 10 questions, 60 seconds. 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All right, Christy, Celebrity Smack, coming up in less than 10 minutes. What's going on at Smackville today?
1: You know that YouTube show Hot Ones? Well, Tom Holland made history on that show for a very unusual reason. I'll tell you why next in Smack.
3: Okay, well, hang on. Wait, that's...
1: Is that some alarm that you need to
3: address? It's weird. Okay, it's weird. My computer is odd today. It keeps telling me my CPU board is getting hot and this siren
4: Mercury's
3: goes out.
4: Mercury's in retrograde, I'm telling you.
3: What's going on? You may hear that a couple of times today. I apologize.
1: All right, equipment failure.
3: How's traffic? What's going on, Tori?
4: It's pretty nice for your Friday morning. 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
9: 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The streets were Greenwood, Archer, and Pine Street. 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Of course, that was a lot to put on a poster. We tried it even. So we decided to abbreviate it. 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
0: Injured? 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

0: Tom Holland was a guest on the YouTube series Hot Ones, along with Spider-Man Brand New Day co-star John Bernthal, and he made history.
1: Really?
0: He threw up on the floor.
1: Wait a minute, I heard about this.
0: He threw up on the floor of the set.
1: What happened?
0: Well, host Sean Evans says it's the time one of his celebrities just yacked on set. No one has ever done it, so it's a first for him. He made history. He was able to make it to the end of the show. And if you don't know, Hot Ones is a show where they eat hot sauce.
1: And
0: it gets hotter and hotter and hotter and hotter.
1: Got it.
0: And I mean, some people can only do so hot. Some people can do like the ghost pepper hot.
1: Yeah.
2: Not me.
0: No. Tom made it to the end of the show, and then they were filming the outro, and he just goes down to the floor, and he just barfs. Tom, it wasn't embarrassed at all, and didn't ask that the moment get cut from the episode either, telling producers, you can use that!
1: Yeah, you can use that.
0: Because he knew it was a good moment, not that it was a fun moment, but I think he probably felt better afterwards.
1: Isn't that how it goes? I mean, sometimes you have complete control over that, and then there are other times when you have no control.
0: No,
1: it's all of a sudden you're fine, and then all of a sudden...
0: Your body says, nope, not happening. And another first, believe it or not, the Rolling Stones. They debuted at number one on Billboard's top album sales chart for the first time ever in their 100-year-old life.
1: Wow. Are you kidding?
0: Well, that was always kind of the running joke with the Rolling Stones. They put out music, but then nobody ever, it never really reaches the album charts. And
1: well, you know,
0: so
1: we had a boss one time as he was talking about the Rolling Stones. He says, it's the weirdest band. They can sell millions of records, but nobody they sell millions of tickets to their shows, but hardly anybody buys their albums.
0: Well, they've sold albums, but they just made history with their new album. It's called Foreign Tongues, if you haven't heard. For the first time, they've hit number one on Billboard's top album sales chart. I actually heard a few of the songs, and they're really, really good. They're just they're a little different, but they're really good. The Rolling Stones have been around since 1956.
1: Gosh.
0: 1956, and this is their first chart topper on this particular list. The album also debuted at number 7 on the Billboard 200, which means Rolling Stones now have 35 top albums to their name. That's the most any rock band ever has.
1: My math's not very good, but I think that's 70 years.
0: Yeah, that's a long time.
1: Whoa.
0: And finally, Beyoncé's dad, Matthew Knowles. Remember him?
1: Yep.
0: He recently announced to TMZ that previously unreleased Destiny's Child remixes are going to drop within the next 30 days.
1: Hey, how about that?
0: They will be dance mixes, urban mixes, and collaborations with guest rappers, including Missy Elliott. So these are their originals, but then they're remixed. This marks the first new Destiny's Child material since their album in 2004, that was over 22 years ago, if we're keeping track.
1: My goodness.
0: The announcement also coincides with the 25th anniversary of their breakthrough album, The Writing's on the Wall. So
1: there you go. Uh-huh. How about a little Destiny's Child now? Oh, yeah. Don't get any of that bootylicious on you.

0: beginning of years, 15 years ago, Christy and I said, "What? How can we help people out at Christmas time? What can we do that would help kids that just don't see Santa Claus on Christmas morning?" And so we came up with Jagger Christie's Christmas Wish. That was 15 years ago. Mm-hmm. This is our 15th year, and we are still going strong thanks to you guys. We have given out, I don't know how much money over the years.
1: We've never really added it up, but
0: I'm afraid to.
1: Yeah.
0: I'm afraid to add it up.
1: And, you know, then we came up with Christmas in July to kind of get a jump on fundraising so that when December rolls around, we're all set, we're ready to go, and we can help out as many families as we possibly can. And we have such great partners in Christmas Wish, like our friends at Sesame Place San Diego. So all month long, they gave us a whole bunch of tickets. And each ticket is a $25 donation. That donation will go directly to the Magic Foundation when December rolls around. Now, how do you get them? Tickets are dwindling. I think today's probably going to be the last day that we'll...
0: I would get in here.
1: Yeah, so... come to the Magic Studios here. This is how you get the ticket. 6160 Cornerstone Court East, Suite 150. Say hello to our lovely Director of First Impressions, we like to call her, Joy. 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Again, it's first come, first serve, and the limited quantity is dwindling. 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It's so hot. We're in the middle of the biggest heat wave of summer right now, so this is a good idea. And it's a win for you and your family, and it's a win for families in need.
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0: Oh, it's Friday, 626. How's traffic, Tori? What's going on?
3: Westbound 94 just past Euclid. Watch out for a ladder in the number 3 lane, that right middle lane. So that might slow you down heading into downtown. I don't see a big slow there. West 8 is still nice through Mission Valley. And North 5, maybe a little slow at Main if I'm being super, super picky. And North 805, just a little slow at the 94. Still pretty doable out of our South Bay. A girl in Kenya dreams of becoming a doctor. An elder in Guatemala dreams of being part of a community. 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Unbound.org. 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

0: Magic 92.5, Magic Mornings with Jagger. Christy at 636. We have a little clouds this morning, but sunshine's going to come out later on today. It's going to spark up a bit. Beaches at about 79 this morning, 91 for the high inland deserts at 113. Right now, it is 69. Stand by, War of the Roses coming up in less than 10 minutes. Sarah has been seeing Ali for a little while now.
1: Okay.
0: But lately, here comes the other shoe. Sarah has the feeling Ali's been seeing somebody else.
1: Oh.
0: How does she know that? A friend of hers recently confirmed her suspicions and told her that Ali is for sure seeing another woman and has known for a long time. Now, Sarah tried to get a little more info about what she knows, but the friend
1: For a long time?
0: Yeah, and she didn't say anything.
1: How long?
0: A long time. It's a long time.
1: How long is too long?
0: We're going to find out. But apparently, Sarah wants to get to the bottom of the situation and hear it from
1: finally.
0: From Ali's mouth. I don't know if I want to hear anything from his mouth.
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3: I love when Christy gets on board. We are mad at him. We don't know him, and we don't like
0: him. Don't like him at all.
1: Well, I'm questioning her a little bit.
3: Yeah. It's I feel
1: what,
3: that.
1: You're just on the slow train to awareness?
3: It's hard when your heart is involved.
0: Is it right?
3: Your brain says, no, I don't know. Because your heart's like, whip away.
0: When you're in love, you make the dumbest decisions. It's just
3: so
0: given.
3: Dumb.
0: It's just a given. All right, well, we're going to find out what's going on here. I'll see how dumb this decision is. 6:45, we'll find out. All right, let's check your traffic. It's Friday. What's going on, Tori?
3: All right, so a couple things. North 805, the Market off-ramp is partially blocked with a crash here. It looks like a couple cars are involved. No injuries, thankfully, but might slow you down a little. The main lanes, not bad. There's a little slow at the 94. Now, West 94, a bit backed up there. At Euclid, that's a ladder in middle lane, so that is enough to slow traffic. West 8, pretty open, looking nice through Mission Valley. 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
18: 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By registering, we fight extortion. Government of Mexico. At the Chamber of Deputies, we approved reforms to protect copyright against the advance of artificial intelligence. No one may use a voice, an image, or performance generated with artificial intelligence without consent or fair compensation. Voice actors will have more protection against unauthorized use of their work. Also, clear rules are established to prevent the supplementation of voices and images using AI. Chamber of Deputies, 66th Legislature, Sovereignty and Social Justice.
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0: It's War of the Roses. 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We'll try to get to the truth. Got an email from Sarah this morning. Good morning, Sarah.
1: Hi, how are you?
0: Good.
2: You're seeing a guy named Ali?
1: Yeah, right.
2: And what's going on with you and Ali that brings you to War of the Roses?
1: I have been suspicious for a while that he's been cheating on me, but my friend Cynthia recently told me that she knows for a fact that he is. And that she's known for a long time, and she wouldn't give me really any more details other than that, but she said that she's seen him out with someone more than once.
2: Wow, it sounds kind of suspicious, like she knows something else too, doesn't it?
1: Right, and of course, you know, I tried to pry and figure out what else she knew, but felt like it wasn't her place.
0: Right.
1: You know, like I said, I kind of had a gut feeling about it anyway. I want to confront him about it. And
2: so you've never really gotten anything out of him?
1: No. I mean, other than sort of like stammering,
0: yeah.
1: You know.
0: Well, here's what we can do, Sarah. I can call up Ali and we can offer him a dozen romantic roses that he can send to anybody that he wants, and we'll see what name he gives, all right?
1: Okay.
3: Hello?
4: Hi, can I please speak with Ali?
3: Yeah, this is him.
4: Good morning, Ali. My name is Luke, and I'm calling from a brand new flower shop we just opened here in Santee called Florist in the Machine. And I'm actually calling to offer you a dozen free romantic red roses you can send to anybody you'd like here in San Diego. All we ask in return is that you help spread the word about our flower shop, tell your friends, maybe post something on your Instagram story. Sound good?
3: Nice, yeah, absolutely.
4: All right, cool.
3: Do you need the, I give you...
4: Well, I don't need any info like payment stuff from you. Mostly just the name of the person you want to send the roses to and a little message here on the card.
3: Okay.
4: Who would you like to make these out to?
3: Send this to a girl named Carrie.
4: All right, for Carrie. And what was that message you'd like to leave on the card for Carrie?
3: You and me, love you, baby, Ali.
0: Well, Sarah, I guess we know now, don't we?
2: Hmm.
3: What?
1: Oh, my
0: gosh.
1: Hello?
0: Ali, it's Jagger and Christy at Magic 92.5. It's a thing we do called War of the Roses, and Sarah was just wondering about what was going on with you, and so...
1: Oh, my gosh. So
3: Sarah?
1: Who's Carrie? Who's Carrie?
3: This is ridiculous. Why?
1: Well, it's not ridiculous because, you know, I had my suspicions and I did this to prove that I wasn't just going nuts. And it turns out that my instinct was right. So, what's going on?
3: Baby, come on. I
1: asked you a question. Who's Carrie?
3: She's a girl.
1: A girl you've been seeing for how long?
3: A
1: girl you've been seeing for how long?
3: Not long. We just have hung out a couple times, and she is, she just sort of fell into my lap.
1: Fell into your lap?
2: Oh, yeah, I bet.
3: No. I just mean that...
0: Ali, let me just remind you of the message on the card.
2: Yeah,
0: you and me love you, baby.
1: I love you. Love you?
3: Okay. Baby.
1: Don't call me baby. You can't call me that when you just call that to another girl. Oh, my God. You love her? You know what? Cynthia saw you out with her. And she told me.
3: Cynthia?
1: Yes. Well, you know what? You can have her.
3: I'm sorry. I was having a time.
1: Don't call me baby.
3: Sarah.
1: You said that I was being so stupid and I had no proof about it. Well, now I've got proof.
3: Because I was scared.
1: What do you have to say about that? Of course you were scared. You shouldn't have been doing it.
3: You're right.
1: Well, I hope you're happy now because you can keep her. It's over.
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1: I would like to wish a very good morning to Cynthia.
2: Good morning.
1: Welcome to the show and $1,000 Minute. Are you ready to play?
2: I am.
3: All right, here's how it works. Christy is going to ask you 10 questions. You will have 60 seconds to answer. If you get them all right, we're going to give you $1,000 in cash.
2: Woohoo!
3: Now, if Christy asks you a question, Cynthia, and you go, oh, man, it's on the tip of my tongue, you can always say pass. Save yourself a little time, and if there is time before that buzzer goes off, she'll come back and ask that question again, okay?
2: Okay.
3: All right, Cynthia, what are you doing right now?
2: I'm working.
3: Okay. All right. Okay. Quiet.
1: Don't ask her again.
3: I'm not gonna. All right, here we go. For $1,000, Cynthia, your 60 seconds starts now.
1: Cynthia, in measurement, what is the abbreviation for pound?
2: LB.
1: What was the first Disney princess, Cinderella or Snow White?
2: Snow White.
1: What chromosome do all men and only men have?
2: X.
1: Which Jennifer married Brad Pitt?
2: Aniston.
1: Marshall Mathers is the birth name of which rapper?
2: Eminem.
1: What kind of animal is a campolina?
2: Camel? I don't know.
1: Name the beverage that contains zero calories naturally.
2: Water.
1: Name the sport that has a point guard position.
2: I'm sorry, say it again?
1: Name the sport that has a point guard position.
2: Basketball.
1: What do we call a group of birds?
2: Flock.
1: Juan has 6 dimes, 3 nickels, and 2 pennies. How much money does he have in all?
2: 76 cents.
1: Oh, look at that.
3: All right, buzzer went off. There you go. So let's see. Did we get number 6? Did she pass on 6 or answer 6?
1: Oh, she got that
3: one. Okay, all right, okay, all right, okay. All right, so,
1: oh, no, she didn't get that one.
3: No, okay, so.
2: No, I did, didn't I?
3: Okay. All right, here we go. You got if you got them all right, you're going to get $1,000.
2: Okay,
3: here we go. You got 1, 2, 3 right, 4 right, 5 right, 6 right, 7 right, $70, Cynthia! Yay!
1: Cynthia, you are in the upper percentile.
3: Now, what chromosome do all men and only men have? It's actually Y. The Y chromosome, yeah.
1: Both men and women have X, but we don't have the Y.
2: Learn something new every day.
3: And this one, oh, you were so close. If Juan has 6 dimes, 3 nickels, and 2 pennies, how much money does he have in all?
2: 2 pennies.
3: You said 76 and 77.
2: I'm sorry, I'm just nervous.
3: That's okay, no problem.
1: And it's a horse. A campolina is a horse.
3: It was a horse. Of course it's a horse, of course, of course.
1: But you did really good.
3: Hey, that's not bad. We're going to get you $70, and we'll throw in a Jagger and Christy chip clip. That was a great game. You hang on, okay?
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3: Well, how would you have done on that one? We'll do it again next hour at 8:05. 10 questions, 60 seconds. If you get them all right, we'll give you $1,000. You just have to sign up at magic925.com. I do that now because we want to give you all that cash. 7:10, checking your Friday traffic. What's going on, Tori?
4: Our South Bay freeways are getting just a little bit slower. It's still a pretty doable drive at North 805, a little back up behind the 94 up towards El Cajon Boulevard. A little slow past the 54 northbound 5, but it's still, again, very doable. Little traffic building downtown, south 163, maybe some Comic-Con traffic. Southbound 15, you'll slow just a little bit at Felicita, but for the most part, it looks pretty nice through Escondido. 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From the Jagger and Christy Traffic Center, I'm Tori Peck.
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8: 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And that's where they derived that from. And plus, we were, at that time, the name of the group was called the Kinsman Dazz, named after Kinsman Street in Cleveland, Ohio, which is where the band is from. And when we got to Motown, Motown decided that they wanted the name to be shorter, so it became Dazz for Dazzle, because we dazzle our people and when we're on stage.
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16: Cinema is culture, identity, and memory. That is why the Senate of the Republic approved the new federal law on cinema and audiovisual arts, which recognizes cinema as a cultural right. With this, the exhibition of national films will be expanded. Independent productions and works in indigenous languages will be promoted. Tax incentives will be established for works made in the country, and dubbing actors and actresses will be protected against the use of artificial intelligence. 66th Legislature, Senate of the Republic.
0: Baja California, Mexico. Injured. Demand justice. Demand Jurowitz.

0: All of downtown full of people walking around in shorts and lanyards.
1: Well,
0: Comic-Con is here.
1: Summer and capes.
0: Summer
1: and lanyards.
0: Capes. So true. That's so true. Let's see. We hear a couple things going on at Comic-Con today. Of course, you know, Hall H. That's where the all the seminar things are.
1: Uh-huh.
0: Lots going on there today. Prime Video, Hall H panel today. Blade Runner 2099. Did
1: Ooh.
0: You know they're doing? Yeah. Gotta talk about that. Lord of the Rings, the Rings of Power season. That's at 10 a.m.
1: Rings of Power.
0: Yep, that's at
1: I
0: 10
1: don't
0: o'clock.
1: Really know anything about that.
0: Yeah, well, if you went at 10 o'clock to Hall H, you would find out everything
1: I
0: about it.
1: I would probably come out spitting facts.
0: Let's see. Hall also HBO's Lantern panel. DC Studios series with Kyle Chandler and Aaron Pierre. That's 1:30 p.m.
1: Oh,
0: Hall H.
1: Oh, okay.
0: That's a big one. Other notable Hall H major panels today. The Walking Dead, Dead City S3, Grimm 15th Anniversary, Spaceballs. Plus Adventure Time, Futurama, The Simpsons, and a whole lot more. And as you know, there's going to be some exclusive merchandise in the Fort Worth Convention Center today. Funko, Lego, Bandai, Hasbro, and other major exhibitors. Long lines expected today for that.
1: Oh, yeah.
0: Also, Friday, one of the biggest cosplay days there is in Comic-Con. Christy, you had questions about what cosplay really was.
1: Well, I think over the years, the term has kind of degenerated a little bit from what it originally was.
0: Yeah.
1: New producer Michael, would you agree?
2: I think so. It's kind of diluted.
1: Yeah. Now it just kind of means dress up.
2: Yeah.
0: Any costume is cosplay now.
2: Put on a headband and call it a cosplay.
0: So I tell you, it sure is, sure is fun to look at and watch. Now, don't forget, if you go down to the gas lamp, if you don't have a badge, there's tons of stuff going on. Tons of our finest little downtown restaurants.
1: Oh my gosh.
0: Comic-Con themed stuff, and they're very creative.
1: And over the years, all the restaurants and places in downtown have really elevated to a Comic-Con level not seen before, really.
0: Yeah, and the beauty is they're all within walking distance of the convention center, so you got all sorts of stuff going down there. You got a badge, you don't have a badge. It's always fun to go to Comic-Con.
1: My one piece of advice: don't let your head spin.
0: Don't let your head spin, because it will.
1: Because it's just...
0: Right, producer Michael?
2: It's so much. It's a lot.
1: It's so mind-blowing. It really is completely mind-blowing there. So, Michael, you're going today, right?
2: Yeah, I'm going again today.
1: You're going again today, and did you make a plan?
2: Yeah, I think once we're out of here, I'm going to be going down. I really want to see if there's a King of the Hill panel today happening, too. I want to see that.
0: It's like four. That's a good one.
1: You got a panel lined up, okay.
2: Yep. So other than that, I kind of just going in, just experience it all, see what happens, you know?
0: Now, producer Michael has a little inside story on a celebrity that was there yesterday.
2: Yeah, yesterday or last night, Johnny Depp was spotted around in full
0: Depp.
2: Costume, full of character as Ebenezer Scrooge.
1: Yes,
2: heard about Christmas in July.
1: I saw the reel this morning, and I didn't even know what I was looking at. I was like, "Wait, what?" And he doesn't even look.
2: It does not look like him.
1: No, so he's definitely cosplaying.
0: Yeah, that's cosplay. That's professional cosplay.
1: Yes.
0: He didn't get that at Walmart.
1: This makeup person is in the back.
0: Exactly. Anyway, welcome to Comic-Con. We're happy you're here.
1: And I'm still not giving up on Tom Holland showing up.
2: I believe.
1: What? The Spider-Man movie comes out next weekend?
2: I think that's when it is, yeah.
1: So, too much of a coincidence.
2: He's going to be there.
1: I feel like he's going to show up.
0: That would be a severe miss. This close to the opening of the
1: exactly.
0: movie. I think they might have planned that, so I think we're going to see him.
1: One more question.
0: All right.
1: When you go into the panels, can you take snacks?
2: Actually, I think so. they don't check, so I'll be in there with my snack.
1: Okay, good.
0: What do you bring to a Spider-Man panel?
1: Definitely hydration.
0: Hydration is good.
2: Water.
0: All right. 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
4: Can we bring snacks?
0: Snacks. That's what she needs
4: Can
0: to know.
4: Can we bring some snacks?
1: Well, you don't want your tummy rumbling when, you know, somebody's up there giving you knowledge.
4: I am all about it.
0: That's funny.
4: My
0: That's
4: God.
0: She had one
4: and, you know,
0: question.
4: Can you think about Tom Holland? He could just be walking around in Spider-Man costume.
1: No one would
4: and
1: know.
4: We wouldn't know.
0: No, you wouldn't know.
4: What are you going to do? Go up to every Spider-Man you see and say, Tom? No.
1: Unless you see Zendaya, his wife, tagging along.
4: She would be hard to miss. Although she could be in full costume
0: exactly.
4: and we wouldn't recognize
0: her
4: either.
0: Believe me, you would
4: How
0: never know.
4: How fun for them to be able to walk around with everyone and not get accosted or hounded.
1: Exactly. I know.
0: And how annoying for every other Spider-Man gets asked, are you really Tom in there? What's going on? No, I'm not Tom. Leave me alone. All right, 729. Let's check on your traffic on a Friday. What's going on this morning, Tori?
4: It's getting a little slower at North 805, mainly through North Park. Pretty decent on the North 5, just a little slow in National City. 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

0: Straight out of Long Beach, that is Dub Shack on I Love a Summertime Weekend here on Magic. You got a summertime song you want to hear? It doesn't have to say summertime in it. Just a song that reminds you of summer.
1: It has summertime vibes.
0: Yeah, summertime vibes. 888-537-1925. It's going to be a hot weekend. We're playing nothing but summer sounds all weekend long. Stand by War of the Roses in less than 10 minutes. Looks like Sarah has been seeing Ollie for a little while. But lately, Sarah has the feeling Ollie's been seeing somebody else. A friend of hers recently confirmed her suspicions and told her that Ollie is for sure seeing another woman.
2: Uh-oh.
0: Sarah tried to get a little more info from the girl, but she wouldn't give any more. So she wants to straight up ask Ollie what's going on. Hear from, as they say, the horse's mouth.
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4: That's smart, you know, because, yeah. I mean, I trust my friends wholeheartedly, but... Oh,
0: you never know. We're going to find out if it's a true story or not coming up at 7:45. Right now, let's get you to where you're going on a Friday. How's traffic, Tori?
4: It's a little slow in National City for North 5, just past the 54. North 805, not bad in National City, but a little slower as you get closer to the 94 in El Cajon Boulevard, but looking great past Mission Valley. 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It's a

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0: 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We'll try to get to the truth. Got an email from Sarah this morning. Good morning, Sarah.
1: Hi, how are you?
0: Good.
2: You're seeing a guy named Ali?
1: Yeah, right.
2: And what's going on with you and Ali that brings you to War of the Roses?
1: I have been suspicious for a while that he's been cheating on me, but my friend Cynthia recently told me that she knows for a fact that he is. And that she's known for a long time, and she wouldn't give me really any more details other than that, but she said that she's seen him out with someone more than once.
2: Wow, it sounds kind of suspicious, like she knows something else too, doesn't it?
1: Right, and of course, you know, I tried to pry and figure out what else she knew, but it felt like it wasn't her place.
0: Right.
1: You know, like I said, I kind of had a gut feeling about it anyway. I want to confront him about it. And
2: so you've never really gotten anything out of him?
1: No. I mean, other than sort of like stammering.
0: Yeah.
1: You know?
0: Well, here's what we can do, Sarah. I can call up Ali and we can offer him a dozen romantic roses that he can send to anybody that he wants, and we'll see what name he gives, all right?
1: Okay.
3: Hello?
4: Hi, can I please speak with Ali?
3: Yeah, it is him.
4: Good morning, Ali. My name is Luke, and I'm calling from a brand new flower shop we just opened here in Santee called Florist in the Machine. And I'm actually calling to offer you a dozen free romantic red roses you can send to anybody you'd like here in San Diego. All we ask in return is that you help spread the word about our flower shop, tell your friends, maybe post something on your Instagram story. Sound good?
3: Nice, yeah, absolutely.
4: All right, cool.
3: Do you need the, I give you...
4: Well, I don't need any info, like payment stuff from you. Mostly just the name of the person you want to send the roses to and a little message here on the card.
3: Okay.
4: Who would you like to make these out to?
3: Send this to a girl named Carrie.
4: All right, for Carrie. And what was that message you'd like to leave on the card for Carrie?
3: You and me, love you, baby, Ali.
0: Well, Sarah, I guess we know now, don't we?
3: What?
1: Oh, my gosh.
3: Hello?
0: Ali, it's Jagger and Christy at Magic 92.5. It's a thing we do called War of the Roses, and Sarah was just wondering about what was going on with you, and so...
1: Oh, my gosh. So
3: Sarah?
1: Who's Carrie? Who's Carrie?
3: Oh. This is ridiculous. Why?
1: Well, it's not ridiculous because, you know, I had my suspicions and I did this to prove that I wasn't just going nuts. And it turns out that my instinct was right. So, what's going on?
3: Baby, come on.
1: I asked you a question. Who's Carrie?
3: She's a girl.
1: A girl you've been seeing for how long?
3: A
1: girl you've been seeing for how long?
3: Not long. We just have hung out a couple times, and she is, she just sort of fell into my lap.
1: Fell into your lap?
2: Oh, yeah, I bet.
3: No. I just mean that...
0: Ali, let me just remind you of the message on the card.
2: Yeah, you and me
0: love you, baby.
1: I love you. Love you?
3: Okay. Baby.
1: Don't call me baby. You can't call me that when you just call that to another girl. Oh, my God. You love her? You know what? Cynthia saw you out with her. And she told me.
3: Cynthia?
1: Yes. Well, you know, you can have.
3: I'm sorry, babe. I was having a time.
1: Don't call me baby,
3: Sarah.
1: You said that I was being so stupid, and I had no proof about it. Well, now I've got proof.
3: Because I was scared.
1: What do you have to say about that? Of course you were scared. You shouldn't have been doing it.
3: You're right.
1: Well, I hope you're happy now because you can keep her. It's over.
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0: $1,000 Minute.
1: Good morning, Hannah.
2: Good morning. How are you?
1: I'm really good, thank you. How are you?
2: I'm doing great, thanks.
1: Oh, okay, let's see if we can make you a little bit better with some cash, okay?
2: Yes, ma'am.
3: All right, here's how it works. Christy's going to ask you 10 questions, Hannah. You'll have 60 seconds to answer. If you get them all right, we'll give you $1,000. Now, if Christy asks you a question, you think, oh, it's on the tip of my tongue, you can always say pass. Save yourself a little time, and if there's time before the buzzer goes off, she'll come back and ask that one again, okay?
2: Okay, sounds good.
3: All right, Hannah, what are you doing right now?
2: I'm waiting to get ready for work.
3: All right, waiting to get ready to work. It's here we go. We'll make it quick. For $1,000, your 60 seconds starts now.
1: Hannah, what color is the M in McDonald's?
2: Gold and yellow.
1: The United States is made up of how many states?
2: 50.
1: In the movie Bambi, what type of animal is Bambi's friend Flower?
2: A rabbit.
1: Who played the title character in the teen sitcom Hannah Montana?
2: Miley Cyrus.
1: What is the name of the instrument used to measure earthquakes?
2: Oh, my gosh. Richter scale?
1: What color is associated with breast cancer charities?
2: Pink.
1: What is the liquid molten rock flowing out of a volcano called?
2: Lava.
1: Karen Johnson is...

0: the legal name of which actress and talk show host?
1: Wendy Williams? I don't know.
0: Sri Lanka is surrounded by which ocean?
1: Indian Ocean.
0: How many letters are in the word September?
1: Eight.
2: All right,
0: you
2: did it. You got through them all.
0: You rattled through right through those.
2: All right, so if you got them all right, you got $1,000. How do you think you did?
1: I think I did pretty well.
2: All right, me too. All right, let's start counting here. You got 1, 2, 3 right, 4 right, 5 right, 6 right, $60.
0: $60.
1: Woo-hoo, thank you.
2: Not bad at all. Let's see.
0: Bambi's friend Flower, I said it was a rabbit too, but it was actually a skunk.
1: A duck? Oh,
2: no, skunk. Skunk.
1: Oh, a skunk.
2: Yeah.
1: Oh, okay.
2: And Carolyn Johnson is the legal name of which actress and talk show host? That's Whoopi Goldberg.
1: Whoopi Goldberg.
2: Yeah, I know.
0: Uh-huh. Okay.
2: Well, listen, $60 with Nona Jagger and Christy Chipclip. That was a great game, Hannah. You hang on, okay?
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2: All right, we'll do it again on Monday, 705-805, 10 questions, 60 seconds. You get them all right. We'll give you $1,000 of Tory Peck's money. It's a fabulous
4: set. Wait a minute. What?
0: Back it up.
2: Take it right out of your check. All right.
4: I didn't realize. No wonder.
2: No wonder, right? Yeah. 8 o'clock. Oh, wait a second. Let's do traffic. But first, there's a little GPS light lighting up, Tori. Looks like somebody's listening, and they're listening with a radio really loud in Escondido.
4: Oh, Esco.
2: Esco. Love the Escondido. Thank you guys for listening. We appreciate that. How's traffic at 8:07?
4: Yeah, southbound 15, actually a little slow at Via Rancho, but for the most part, it's pretty light through Escondido. It's fairly light around the county. An exception, North 805, a bit slow from the 94 to El Cajon Boulevard. At El Cajon Boulevard, someone got a flat tire. That's no way to start your day, but they're in the center divide. Just watch for them on the left there. 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
3: 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The beat of San Diego. Everybody get up.

0: 92.5 Magic Mornings with Jagger and Christy on a Sounds of Summer Weekend. Little nuance right there. Take a chance. You got a summer song you want to hear. 888-537-1925. Doing it all weekend long. We'll get it on for you. Get the most out of your San Diego summer. Hey, we got something coming up this weekend. Not this weekend, but next weekend. It's going to be here. Javier the X-Man's 24th annual Cruise for the Cause. Coming up Sunday, August 2nd at Otay Ranch Town Center in Chula Vista.
1: Hard to believe, but yes, the 24th annual Cruise for the Cause is here, and it's going to be amazing. There's so much to do, so much to see, so much to eat, and lots of music. Really good music. Our friends, the Wildside Band's going to be there.
0: Yeah.
1: The Dudes of San Diego are going to be there. Our Keys is going to be there. It's really going to be a fun time. And it's all for a good cause, the Emilio Naris Foundation.
0: Yeah, they raise money helping kids get to their cancer appointments, which is kind of a big deal. So thank you in advance for coming out. Anything we make that day will go to the Emilio Naris Foundation. It's free to get in, though, so come on out. You'll see some of the most beautiful lowriders in Southern California. We're going to have the tops of the tops this year. It's going to be pretty amazing. Motorcycles, bicycles, RC lowriders, the whole thing. It's going to be a blast. Bring the kids. We got a kid's place. It's just going to be a bunch of fun. All the details, magic925.com. 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
0: All right, 825. Let's see how your Friday cruise is going. What's going on with traffic, Tori?
3: Well, westbound 78 at Nordahl, a two-car crash. They're going to
0: sorry about that.
3: For this.
0: Wait till the alarm goes off.
3: The sirens are coming for this crash. You can even hear them through your speakers. It's amazing technology these days. Yeah, so westbound 78 Nordahl, you know that's always a tough spot, no matter what. So there's a two-car crash out of lanes, but medics are on the way. So that could change, and there is a little bit of a backup. And West 78, a little slow behind the 5 in Oceanside. South 5, you've got a little slow at the 78, but picks up pretty nicely. South 163 is getting a little heavier through Balboa Park heading to downtown. You know downtown is busy, especially around the Gas Lamp Quarter and the Convention Center. A little slow, yeah, with Comic-Con. With traffic slows you down, pain can make the ride feel even longer. With just one pill, Aleve provides up to 12 hours of pain relief, so you can put pain in the rear view, use as directed. From the Jagger and Christie Traffic Center, I'm Tori Peck.
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0: Magic 92.5, Magic Mornings with Jagger and Christy at 8:34. Going to be a hot day today. Sun's starting to come out, and it's going to get warm. Beaches, 77. It's taking a minute to clear there, but 87 for the high inland. Deserts today going to be really hot. Looking at 113. Man, right now it is 74. Hey, listen, War of the Roses is coming up in less than 10 minutes. Looks like Sarah has been seeing Ali for a little while.
1: Okay.
0: Lately, Sarah's got the feeling that Ali's been seeing somebody else. That's not a good feeling. Recently, her friend confirmed her fear that he might be seeing somebody, and she said, yeah, he's been doing it for a long time.
1: So she wants to kind of just go through us just to make sure.
0: Exactly. But here's the thing. That's all she could get out of the friend. So she wants to call up Ali and see what he has to say about it.
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0: We will talk to him in less than 10 minutes at 8:45. We'll find out who he sends the roses to. He better say Sarah.
1: Can't wait.
3: I mean, yeah.
0: It's going to be a bad weekend. All right, 8:35. Let's check the traffic. How's it looking, Tori?
3: Yeah, it's a bit jammed up on the westbound 78. This crash at Nordahl, they just stopped traffic and then cleared everything off to the right shoulder. So a couple cars and medics are there. So it did stop traffic from the 15. Once you're past that, it picks up a little slow at the 5 in Oceanside, and South 5 just a little slow there as well, but it picks up pretty nicely past that. South 163, you do have a little bit of traffic through Balboa Park. 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From the Jagger and Christy Traffic Center, I'm Tori Peck.
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4: 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This is what, I guess, industry people around and then, you know, the fans, they've made a choice. 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And then, of course, you know, they listen to the music. And if they want to crown me, you know, I'll accept their crown. But I do take it with a grain of sand. 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So I'm blessed every day, like you said, to even still be a character still in the game, you know. And I thank God every day that I have my job.
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0: It's War of the Roses. 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We'll try to get to the truth. Got an email from Sarah this morning. Good morning, Sarah.
1: Hi, how are you?
0: Good.
2: You're seeing a guy named Ali?
1: Yeah, right.
2: And what's going on with you and Ali that brings you to War of the Roses?
1: I have been suspicious for a while that he's been cheating on me, but my friend Cynthia recently told me that she knows for a fact that he is. And that she's known for a long time, and she wouldn't give me really any more details other than that, but she said that she's seen him out with someone more than once.
2: Wow, it sounds kind of suspicious, like she knows something else too, doesn't it?
1: Right, and of course, you know, I tried to pry and figure out what else she knew, but it felt like it wasn't her place.
0: Right.
1: You know, like I said, I kind of had a gut feeling about it anyway. I want to confront him about it. And
2: so you've never really gotten anything out of him?
1: No. I mean, other than sort of like stammering.
0: Yeah.
1: You know?
0: Well, here's what we can do, Sarah. I can call up Ali and we can offer him a dozen romantic roses that he can send to anybody that he wants, and we'll see what name he gives, all right?
1: Okay.
3: Hello?
4: Hi, can I please speak with Ali?
3: Yeah, this is him.
4: Good morning, Ali. My name is Luke, and I'm calling from a brand new flower shop we just opened here in Santee called Florist in the Machine. And I'm actually calling to offer you a dozen free romantic red roses you can send to anybody you'd like here in San Diego. All we ask in return is that you help spread the word about our flower shop, tell your friends, maybe post something on your Instagram story. Sound good?
3: Nice, yeah, absolutely.
4: All right, cool.
3: Do you need the, I give you...
4: Well, I don't need any info, like payment stuff from you. Mostly just the name of the person you want to send the roses to and a little message here on the card.
3: Okay.
4: Who would you like to make these out to?
3: Send this to a girl named Carrie.
4: All right, for Carrie. And what was that message you'd like to leave on the card for Carrie?
3: You and me, love you, baby, Ali.
0: Well, Sarah, I guess we know now, don't we?
3: What?
1: Oh, my gosh.
3: Hello?
0: Ali, it's Jagger and Christy at Magic 92.5. It's a thing we do called War of the Roses, and Sarah was just wondering about what was going on with you, and so...
1: Oh, my gosh. So
3: Sarah?
1: Who's Carrie? Who's Carrie?
3: This is ridiculous. Why?
1: Well, it's not ridiculous because, you know, I had my suspicions and I did this to prove that I wasn't just going nuts. And it turns out that my instinct was right. So, what's going on?
3: Baby, come on.
1: I asked you a question. Who's Carrie?
3: She's a girl.
1: A girl you've been seeing for how long?
3: A
1: girl you've been seeing for how long?
3: Not long. We just have hung out a couple times, and she is, she just sort of fell into my lap.
1: Fell into your lap?
2: Oh, yeah, I bet.
3: No. I just mean that...
0: Ali, let me just remind you of the message on the card.
2: Yeah, you and me
0: love you, baby.
1: I love you. Love you.
3: Okay. Baby.
1: Don't call me baby. You can't call me that when you just call that to another girl. Oh, my God. You love her? You know what? Cynthia saw you out with her. And she told me.
3: Cynthia?
1: Yes. Well, you know, you can have her.
3: I'm sorry, babe. I was having a time.
1: Don't call me baby.
3: Sarah.
1: You said that I was being so stupid, and I had no proof about it. Well, now I've got proof.
3: Because I was scared.
1: What do you have to say about that? Of course you were scared. You shouldn't have been doing it.
3: You're right.
1: Well, I hope you're happy now, because you can keep her. It's over.
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0: Magic 92.5, Magic Mornings, Mick Jagger. Christy Coronado said, let's get cracking. Yeah. We've got this little shock on for you.
1: But isn't Coronado always cracking?
0: I can't always cracking at Coronado. Come on.
1: Non-stop cracking over there.
0: What are they doing that island over there? Anyway, Coronado, we're happy you're listening. We appreciate that. Okay, so 15 minutes ago, the lobby of Magic opened up. This is good news because you can now come in between now and 5 and until they are gone and get a ticket to go to Sesame Place Summer Splash for a $25 donation, and all that money goes to Jagger and Christy's Christmas Wish. We will take that $25 you give us today, and we will make it into a wish in December. So thank you in advance.
1: And every little bit helps. And so, you know, over the years, we've kind of wanted to make it fun to donate. And this probably is the most fun way you can get. $25 donation for a ticket. So you go and you cool off. It's in the heat of summer right now. Perfect time. So here's what you do. 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We're in Suite 150 in Sereno Valley. It's a max of 4 tickets per person. And it's first come, first serve. My understanding is that the reserves are getting low.
0: Very low.
1: So if you've been thinking about doing this all week, today might be your day to head in there. 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So
0: not
1: you
0: bad.
1: Got a good while to use them.
0: Think about sitting by Big Bird's wave pool.
1: Uh-huh.
0: Cocktails, parents. and they've also got Dine with Elmo and Friends at the Sunny Day Cafe. 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
10: 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You know what I mean? Like, it has to be something that is something that I need personally. 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
3: 95 traffic.
4: The westbound 78 injury crash at Nordahl has all been cleared out of the way. You're still dealing with a bit of a backup from the 15, but once you get past that, it picks up. South 163, a little bit slow through Balboa Park. Be the 3C's MVP this month at Valley View Casino and Hotel. 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From the Jagger and Christie Traffic Center, I'm Tori Peck.
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7: 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And he heard me singing it, and he just decided, he said, it'd be better if you do it. So I got in the studio and went to town on it, and it came out, and I love that song. I love the video to that one because the video was so simple. They put me in a white room, and it just went from there. 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
27: 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From the Jagger and Christie Traffic Center, I'm Tori Peck.
28: 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What keeps the planet

0: 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War of the Roses.
1: It's War of the Roses. 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Let us know what's going on. And we always try to get to the truth. This morning, we have Melissa on the line. Good morning, Melissa.
2: Hi. How are you?
1: Good.
3: Okay, Melissa, you and Juan, you sound like you guys have a history together. You dated in high school, and now you have a son?
2: Yeah. We were dating in high school, and we were both really young. And, you know, I got pregnant, so I had a kid. And we were together for a while, but we broke up at some point.
1: Right.
3: How old is your son now?
2: He's six.
3: And so you've been apart for a little while, huh?
2: Yeah, like a year or so. And but we recently started dating again, and he's saying like how he wants to move back in so we can be all together. But you know, he, while we were apart, I mean, maybe it was more than a year, he also seeing another woman and has a kid with her. So every time I'm with Juan, this other woman, I don't even know how she got my number, she calls me or texts me and is like, I know you're with Juan, what are you trying to do? You're trying to break up my family, why won't, you know? And then Juan's like, no, she's crazy. I mean, you know, I'm helping out the kid, but I'm not trying to be with her. So I don't know what the deal is. Like, I want to know who he really wants to be with, you know?
1: Uh-huh. All right. Well, here's what we can do. We can call up Juan and we can offer him a dozen romantic roses, and it should be interesting to see who he sends them to. He won't know you're listening in. So we hope that Juan sends the roses to Melissa.

0: Good morning. I'm looking for Juan.
1: Yeah, this is him.
0: How's it going, Juan? My name is Mason, and I work at a flower shop here in El Cajon called Urban Flower. And we are actually currently running a promotion where we'd like to offer you a dozen free romantic red roses to send to anyone you'd like here in San Diego County.
1: Free. So there's a catch there, I'm sure.
0: It's 100% free. We actually don't need any of your personal information. The only catch is that we do ask you to spread the word about our flower shop to your friends and family.
1: Sure, why not? I'll take the roses again.
0: Okay, awesome. So let's go ahead and start with the name of who you'd like to send the roses to, and then we will also have a card where you can leave a special message for them.
1: Okay, sure. You can write on there, hey, Christina, I want to get to know you. And then, you know, sign it, Juan.
2: Christina? Who the f*** is Christina?
1: What?
2: Who are you? Who is Christina? I mean, are you dating some woman named Myrna or something? And you say you want to move in with me? ¿Qué te estás haciendo, Juan? Tú dices que quieres vivir y estar con nuestro y todo y estás mandando flores. Who the hell is Christina?
3: Let me just help you out a little bit, Juan. It's Jagger and Christy at Magic 92.5, and this is a thing we do called War of the Roses. And we wanted to know who you would send roses to, and we really thought you would send them to Melissa, since we thought, and she thought, you were trying to get back together with her.
2: Mm-hmm. No better. Who is she?
1: There's no catch, right? That went my gut instinct, man.
2: Catch.
1: I knew it. Who's what? Why does it matter? It's just a friend, you know? I just met somebody. She's really cool.
2: Right. That's
1: why
2: good.
1: Why does it make
2: That's
1: a difference?
2: Really good. Well, it makes a difference because supposedly you want to move in with me, and supposedly you have this other woman chasing after you.
1: There's
2: you just
1: no
2: want to have all these women chasing after you, I guess.
1: There's no other
2: it
1: woman. It's somebody I want to get to know you, meaning that, you know, just want to be friends. That's it.
2: No, don't. That's bullshit. ¿Por qué no dices la verdad una vez en tu vida, you know?
1: You're like two kids now.
2: You want to have five kids?
1: It's
2: I can't believe I actually was considering having you move in with me, you know? I mean, get a life, you know? Ugh.
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Good morning, good morning, good morning, Javier, the X-Man. I love summer, don't you? A hot, hot one today. All right, hello to Raul out there in Bonita. Good morning to you. 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Turn it up.

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10: Every Little Step was a song that was written for Babyface, actually. And Babyface heard me singing it while we was working on, I think, Roni or something like that. And he heard me singing it, and he just decided, he said, it'd be better if you do it. So I got in the studio and went to town on it, and it came out, and I love that song. I love the video to that one because the video was so simple. They put me in a white room, and it just went from there. Dance step.

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12: Oh my God, Becky, look at her butt. It is so big. She looks like one of those rap guys' girlfriends that, you know, who understands those rap guys? They only talk to her because she looks like a total prostitute, okay? I mean, her butt is just so big. I can't believe it's just so round. It's like out there.

Follow the sounds of summer weekend. It sounds like summer, doesn't it? Oh my God, all these summer songs. That's what we got all weekend long. Just playing them just for you, reminiscing with you. Just like this one. Eddie Murphy was so big back in the 80s that he said, I'm going to do a record. Who produced it? Rick James. Eddie Murphy's Party All the Time right here. His big hit on Magic 92.5, the beat of San Diego. Sounds of summer weekend. I love Eddie Murphy.

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10: 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Be the best group, you know what I'm saying? 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
1: At the Chamber of Deputies, we approved reforms to protect copyright against the advance of artificial intelligence. No one may use a voice, an image, or performance generated with artificial intelligence without consent or fair compensation. Voice actors will have more protection against unauthorized use of their work. Also, clear rules are established to prevent the supplementation of voices and images using AI. Chamber of Deputies, 66th Legislature, Sovereignty and Social Justice.
2: Cinema is culture, identity, and memory. That is why the Senate of the Republic approved the new federal law on cinema and audiovisual arts, which recognizes cinema as a cultural right. With this, the exhibition of national films will be expanded. Independent productions and works in indigenous languages will be promoted. Tax incentives will be established for works made in the country, and dubbing actors and actresses will be protected against the use of artificial intelligence. 66th Legislature, Senate of the Republic.
3: Injured? Demand justice. Demand Jurowitz.

0: Hey, happy Friday up here. How you doing?
1: Doing well, man. How you doing?
0: I'm doing pretty good. I was wondering if I can get a shout-out.
1: All right.
0: Quick.
1: Who do you want to give a shout-out to?
0: To Chula Vista Car Audio. I just got hooked up on some car on my stereo speakers.

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7: 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And he broke down the Never Gonna Get It, Never Gonna Get It. And, you know, yeah. We went back in and redid that, and that was like, that's it.
6: That's it.
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1: 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Happy Friday. 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
0: Hey, Javi. 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
5: 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Be the best group, you know what I'm saying? And we set out to do that from the jump, and, you know, we're still on the road.
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5: The song End of the Road, that was done in the year of 1992. We did this and on one of our days off, we flew to Philadelphia. And, we met up with L.A. Reid, Babyface, and Daryl Simmons. It only took a couple hours because that's all the time we had anyway. So we did the record, dropped it about 3, maybe 4 hours at the very most, and then went back out on tour. And next thing we know, it blew up.

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5: Cinema is culture, identity, and memory. That is why the Senate of the Republic approved the new federal law on cinema and audiovisual arts, which recognizes cinema as a cultural right. With this, the exhibition of national films will be expanded. Independent productions and works in indigenous languages will be promoted. Tax incentives will be established for works made in the country, and dubbing actors and actresses will be protected against the use of artificial intelligence. 66th Legislature, Senate of the Republic.
8: Just grab them in the biscuit.
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It's all about the summer on the Sounds of Summer Weekend of Magic Night 2.5 on this hot Friday. Gotta say hello to everyone that's dealing with the heat out there in Fallbrook. Beautiful city of Fallbrook. Shout out to everyone out there. Thanks for listening to Magic Night 2.5, especially the Covarrubias family out there.

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1: I thought it'd always be a cool power to be able to fly, except for I'm afraid of heights. So that doesn't work. Then I found something even better. Teleportation. There's no cape, there's no outfit. Boom, you're here. Boom, you're there. Yeah, that's for me. I have teleportation powers.
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11: The song End of the Road, that was done in the year of 1992. We did this and on one of our days off, we flew to Philadelphia. And, we met up with L.A. Reid, Babyface, and Daryl Simmons. It only took a couple hours because that's all the time we had anyway. So we did the record, dropped it about 3, maybe 4 hours at the very most, and then went back out on tour. And next thing we know, it blew up.
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3: This Sunday on the National Hour, we light another candle on the cake because we're 89 years old. We'll tell you why it is important to preserve the native languages of our people. We'll talk about the International Afro-Descendant Women's Day. And don't miss a very important health issue, hepatitis. Laos and Cha will be waiting this Sunday night at 10. This is a production of the RTC of the Secretary of Government, Government of Mexico.

0: Sounds of Summer Weekend. Connie right there, funky little beat. Hey!
1: Yeah, this is C-Night from the Dove Shack. Getting dove.

Sounds of summer weekend. Hey, doing it till you're satisfied. BT Express for joy working hard today at the front office. Thanks for listening. And a shout out to my Uber and Lyft driver.

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14: 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Chamber of Deputies, 66th Legislature, Sovereignty and Social Justice.
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Sounds of Summer Weekend. All right, just FYI, I'm not only a DJ on the radio, but I'm a DJ that mixes. Like, I do parties and quinceañeras and weddings and house parties, garage, you name it. I love DJing music. In fact, I was digging through the crates and I found this record. I'm like, oh, this whole album from Dino from back in the 80s is amazing. This one, Summer Girls, for the Summer Girls on Magic 92.5.

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1: 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Turn up the heat, or turn up the AC. Another hot one. 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
7: Cinema is culture, identity, and memory. That is why the Senate of the Republic approved the new federal law on cinema and audiovisual arts, which recognizes cinema as a cultural right. With this, the exhibition of national films will be expanded. Independent productions and works in indigenous languages will be promoted. Tax incentives will be established for works made in the country, and dubbing actors and actresses will be protected against the use of artificial intelligence. 66th Legislature, Senate of the Republic.
8: We all know what the school we want looks like, with dignified classrooms, spaces to learn, to share, and to grow. With The School Is Ours, this year more than 72,000 schools of basic and upper secondary education will be improved. Mothers, fathers, and teachers decide how to invest the resources. Because building the school we want begins with the participation of everyone. Government of Mexico.
9: At the Chamber of Deputies, we work to strengthen the culture in our country with the approval of the new federal law of film and audiovisual media. Mexican films will have a 14-day exhibition run. Also, digital platforms must have a section for Mexican content. This law promotes the production, distribution, exhibition, and preservation of cinematographic and audiovisual works made in our country. Chamber of Deputies, 66th Legislature, Sovereignty and Social Justice.
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Whoop, there it is. Whoop, there it is. Tag team right there on the Sounds of Summer Weekend. It's all about the summer on Magic Night 2.5. Let's take it to 1983 when this song came out from Bananarama, Cruel Summer. And if you know the words of this song, sing along. Turn it up. Sing it. Let's go.

Losers for the Cause. My annual car show is coming, and it's free and open to the public Sunday, August 2nd in Chula Vista at the beautiful Old Town Ranch Town Center. I'd love for you to join us. I'd love for you to go. 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

Sounds of Summer Weekend on Magic Night 2.5. Now, this song right here reminds me of garage parties. Remember garage parties? I think I got a photo of a garage party I went to when I was a teen. Those were the best, right?

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1: Thank you very much for playing my song. It's Marianne. I called the other day and asked one of the DJs to play this. It's my favorite song.
0: That's me. I'm the DJ. Thank you for listening.
1: Oh, I listen.

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Oh, my God. What is she doing? She's a vampire. All right. Time for the exit. Say adios. Saying goodbye for another way into the day, another time, another place. I leave you with peace, love, and happiness. And remember, always, God loves you. Keep the faith. Be strong. And I will talk to you tomorrow at Excellence Auto Detail in National City at 11 o'clock. 11 to 1, okay? Come on out. Cruise out. 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

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I am Billy Blast, rocking through the 92-minute commercial-free Magic Music Marathon. 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

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I am Billy Blasted for R-Dub and giving a shout-out to La Jolla. I love it when those requests come in. Tiffany in La Jolla wanted to hear some Snoop Dogg. Here's Beautiful on Magic 92.5's 92-minute commercial-free Magic Music Marathon.

0: 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I am Billy Bless. What can I play for you today? 888-537-1925.
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5: 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You know, we all grew up on the movie, The Coolie High, which the song was in. And, you know, at the end of the movie, you know, one of the guys unfortunately gets murdered in the movie and they play the song. And it's funny because it's a feel-good song for us, but it kind of makes other people feel a little, you know, I don't know if you call it depressed or just emotional.
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Now, Cindy, listening in downtown, says she stumbled upon our station. She's in out of town for Comic-Con. Thank you so much for listening with us, Cindy. And yeah, listen to your Cool of the Gang. Here's Ladies Night on Magic 92.5 Sounds of Summer Weekend.

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8: 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If you're not focusing on what you're doing, you're not thinking about 30 years from now, you know what I mean? Right. 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
15: We are the true left. 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We open the doors. We want to know your ideas and your proposals to be the example of the Mexicans who raise their voice. We are looking for you. 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The PT is the 4T and the new hope of the people.
16: Cinema is culture, identity, and memory. That is why the Senate of the Republic approved the new federal law on cinema and audiovisual arts, which recognizes cinema as a cultural right. With this, the exhibition of national films will be expanded. Independent productions and works in indigenous languages will be promoted. Tax incentives will be established for works made in the country, and dubbing actors and actresses will be protected against the use of artificial intelligence. 66th Legislature, Senate of the Republic.
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Magic 92.5, the beat of San Diego on the Sounds of Summer weekend. I am Billy Blasted for RDUP, and ooh, it's a hot one out there, isn't it? Hot, humid. You know, you definitely don't feel like cooking. You know what sounds good right now? Like a cold sandwich from a Little Italy deli, you know, like a nice cold Italian sandwich.

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5: 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That little guitar thing actually sounded like Wild Thing to me. 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
18: 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By registering, we fight extortion. Government of Mexico. This Sunday on the National Hour, we light another candle on the cake because we're 89 years old. We'll tell you why it is important to preserve the native languages of our people. We'll talk about the International Afro-Descendant Women's Day. And don't miss a very important health issue, hepatitis. Laos and Cha will be waiting this Sunday night at 10. This is a production of the RTC of the Secretary of Government, Government of Mexico.
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21: A Del Mar crash north by Via de la Valle, clearing out of middle lanes, and then up ahead at Loma Santa Fe. That's a stall they're just trying to clear out. So heavy from the merge into Solana Beach. Tough coming into town. South 5, Las Pulgas into Oceanside. South 5 slowing as well from Mission Bay, kind of off and on to downtown. Heavy into downtown. South 163 from the 805, and South 805 busy from the 52 to the 94. 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

0: live on the sounds of summer weekend. I am Billy Blunt in for R-Dub. What can we play for you?
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5: 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So I got in the studio and went to town on it, and it came out, and I love that song. I love the video to that one because the video was so simple. They put me in a white room, and it just went from there. 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
13: Cleared a crash in Del Mar, northbound 5 Del Mar Heights, but it's still pretty heavy from the merge into Solana Beach. Some tough traffic coming into town, south 5 Las Pulgas into Oceanside. And north 15, now the tougher speeds before Lilac into Rainbow. South 805, you're in and out of traffic now, the 52 to Imperial Avenue. Heavy traffic into downtown, south 163 from Genesee. South 5 the lighter of the two, but pretty backed up from Washington to the 163. 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I'm Tori Peck with traffic on Magic 92.5.

0: Asked R-Dub, if he had one superpower, what would it be?
1: My superpower, it would be the power to speak, to read, to write, and to understand perfectly all 7,000 languages of the world. 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I'm in Kathmandu, and I'm able to join a freestyle battle
0: with locals?
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